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94.3. My name is EJ. I'm so excited to head on out to LA to see Olivia Rodrigo's Daisy Chains Field Festival. And the one thing that I'm really excited about is that no artist is going to overlap each other. I feel like more festivals should do that. Z1043.

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2: 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Because I automatically start getting anxiety, y'all. 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

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My name is EJ. All of my friends are trying to get me to get a pet, and I'm thinking to myself, why are you trying to give me a responsibility? 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

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I could

absolutely cannot stand when I see my friends out and about having a good time without me. 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
1: I came down with the flu.
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2: I mean, it's effective, but come on, we're going to have to do something a little better, okay?
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2: Because you can't be coming down with the flu four times in a month.
1: Oh, yeah, that wouldn't work.

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My name is EJ. I don't understand how we still have yet to see any pictures from Taylor's wedding. Like, what is taking so long, y'all? Come on. I knew you.

Y'all, Olivia dropped dead on Z104.3, Baltimore's number one hit music station. My name is EJ. I want to hear, what is the worst rumor you ever heard about yourself? Let's discuss this next on Z104.3.

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0: Yo, Malcolm Todd in earrings on Z104.3. My name is EJ. Worst rumor you heard about yourself? That was what?
1: Well, when I was a freshman in high school, there was a rumor started that I had STDs.
2: Was it true? Psych.
1: No.
2: I'm playing. Tell me, who started that rumor? And then when you realized who started it, did you punch them in the face?
1: We had an argument that ended up in a fight, but I didn't get the punch in the face. I ripped her weave out instead.
2: You know what? That is just as effective.
1: It was my ex-boyfriend's new girlfriend who started that rumor.
2: Oh, wow. And I'm like, how would she know? Wouldn't that be essentially talking bad about her boyfriend?
1: Right.
2: She's stupid. She's mad.
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1: 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My name is EJ. Did you see how TikTok's food content is shaping what people eat? 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
2: 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Who does that?
1: I have no idea. 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
1: Hey, what's up? It's Angelina back here on your Monday. Time to kick it, discover some new music. Kicking it off with my girl Olivia Rodrigo. Stupid song on the new hit list.

Baltimore's number one hit music station is Z104.3. Yeah, pedal from Miss Ariana. Spin the block, Grande. I'm not mad at it at all. Her and Ricky are cute. I'm Angelina. The new hit lives with Benson Boone. The time of my life.

It's Z104.3, Baltimore's number one hit music station. Gotta do this fire collab. I'm Angelina with Martin Garrix, Ed Sheeran. Repeat it on the new hit list.

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1: Hey, it's Angelina, the new hit list. Thanks so much for kicking it with me, discovering new music. Tapping with us on social so you can really be locked in. At new hit list. I'm at Angelina on air. It's been so real. Leaving you with Ari. Hate That I Made You Love Me.

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0: So this week on my Is Anyone Listening podcast, I sit down with comedian Ari Spears, who is a legend. Yep. We talked about a lot, including his clips just going crazy viral. They're always crowd work clips. And I feel like crowd work's one of them debatable things right now in comedy, because some people are like, yo, if you can do it, then you're extremely talented. And some people are like, it's the laziest form of comedy because you're not actually writing material. You're just relying on the crowd to hopefully give you something. Yep. This was Ari's take on it.
2: The argument sometimes, or the debate, is do those comics that do crowd work, do they really have material? But my material is tough too.
0: Yeah.
2: So I already got your attention off the material. So me giving you the crowd work is just like dessert. That's not the main entree. You know what I mean? If you could go to a restaurant, eat the main meal, and go, no, I'm good on the dessert. But I'm giving you the dessert too.
0: You're like you're giving the Olive Garden mints.
2: There you go.
0: Not, they're on the table.
2: Yeah. You know what I mean? So, I take pride in going, please don't think that all I do is crowd work.
0: Really cool combo, top to bottom. So if you love streaming podcasts, this is a good one, man. It's only about half an hour, too. Not too long. Wherever you stream your favorite podcast, just search for Tino Cochino. Is Anyone Listening? Apparently, there is a specific time, I guess, you need to wake up in order to be happier.
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0: People who wake up before this time tend to be happier. The time will be shared with you next.
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2: So I have a friend, and I think his wife is cheating on him.
3: Oh, no. Oh,
2: and I feel like it's right in his face, and I don't know if he's just...
3: You can't tell him.
2: Maybe he's a good husband, and he just truly trusts and believes her, and that's awesome. But sometimes I feel like that can be used against you. I guess him and his wife were hanging out the other day, and she was like, I think I'm going to get out of here and go just, you know, do some work. Because she works from home sometimes.
1: Uh-huh. Yeah.
2: And he was like, oh, okay, cool. Where are you going? She's like, oh, just to the hotel.
1: Okay.
2: And he was like, oh, okay. Because I guess there's a real nice hotel that just opened up by their house. And he's like, cool, have fun.
4: Well, that makes sense. Nice hotels have good lobbies and Wi-Fi.
2: But you can go anywhere. Most people, when they go to work, they go to a coffee shop. Yeah. Or you go to somewhere with like a, I don't know, just going to a hotel. You're going to a hotel to rest or... Serena, like if your husband... was just like, hey, I'm going to go grade some papers at the hotel. I just want to get out of the house. Would that be weird?
1: Yeah, I'd be like, well, why? Why can't you just go to our bedroom and close the door?
2: Or just anywhere other than a hotel. It seems so weird to me.
4: But I understand Starbucks for women because the kids are always up the woman's ass for like, hey, can I have more time on the switch? Or can you make me a sandwich? So sometimes I feel like women need to remove themselves from the house.
2: You can remove yourself. There's nothing wrong with that. But why go to a hotel? Motel.
3: Well, because I mean, hotels nowadays, they got nice lobbies. Like, you know, they
4: that's
3: got
4: what I'm saying.
3: If it's an AC hotel, I'm cool with it. If it's a Motel 8, no.
2: Motel 8?
3: Yeah.
2: Not even 6? I don't believe that. I don't believe that. I think something creepy is going on, and I mean, what do you do? Do I tell him, hey, I think she's cheating?
3: But is that insecurity on your end? Like, on the guy's end?
2: It doesn't affect me one way or the other. I just feel for my friend. Ari's on the line, and she's on my side. She thinks my friend is, my friend's not cheating, but my friend's wife is cheating on him.
3: Cheated on.
2: How would she handle it? Personally, she will share her advice next. We can
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0: Okay, so this is Tino, and I have a friend that basically I think his wife is cheating on him because she is straight up telling him, hey, I'm going to go, you know, she works from home a lot of the time, and she likes to get out of the house to, like, I don't know, just get away from the kids and have a breather.
1: Mm-hmm. Yes.
0: But lately she's been like, oh, I'm just going to go work at the hotel. I'm just going to go work at the hotel. There's a new hotel that just opened up. But I'm like, you can go anywhere.
2: Yeah.
0: Mm-hmm. Why a hotel? And I feel like some people, they don't want to be a liar. So technically, if she does end up getting caught later, she's like, well, I told you where I was going.
2: That's right? True.
0: Because that guilt hits you weird. Ari's on the line. What do you think? Am I overreacting?
3: Absolutely not. I think anybody would feel that way. People go to, like, libraries or Starbucks or internet cafe or something. To go to a hotel by your house to get work done is kind of suspicious.
4: What about the hotel is suspicious? The fact that there's beds upstairs?
3: Heck yeah, the fact that it's a hotel. We all know what happens there.
2: I know, but I feel like at hotels, it's just a different vibe there, you know what I mean? Like, you got the aesthetics, you got, like, you know, the music, and then you also got a bar in there, too, so you can actually really chill out.
3: Exactly. That's not work vibes.
0: Exactly. She's getting worked on.
3: That sounds more like it to me, too.
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0: So, Takara Williams was hanging out with Shannon Sharp recently.
2: Yep.
0: For the Club Shay Shay podcast, and she was talking about first dates and how basically she doesn't think first dates should be dinner. She doesn't think alcohol should be involved. There's a whole thing. I want to see if Serena agrees with this or not. Female perspective. Next.

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0: When it comes to a first date, ladies, should there be dinner? Alcohol? Should it be in the daytime? Nighttime? Under $50? What's the vibe with all of this? Comedian Takara Williams was on Club Shay Shay and spoke all about it.
2: I don't think first date should be dinner.
3: What a first date should be?
2: I think a first date should involve no alcohol, and it should be in the daytime. I'm not telling people how to date. This is my opinion. I think a first date should be inexpensive, under $50.
3: Under 50?
2: Yes. We used to meet up and get ice cream. We used to meet up. You know what was our place? Jamba Juice. Before you know it, a whole hour went by. Y'all done had a great conversation. You finished your Jamba Juice. You're feeling good. I like car dates. Ooh, put me in a car with some R&B, some 80s R&B. What? The Whispers? Or drive to the beach, open up the back of the car, get some Jersey Mike's, sit back there, eat your sandwich, talk, the sun, the beach.
0: I love some good Jersey Mike's.
4: That sounds amazing.
0: Number 17.
4: I want to date her.
0: On Italian Parmesan and cheese or whatever that is. Oh, my God. Do you agree with this? A cheap first date? I feel like in 2026, if you're a guy and you offer a cheap date, you're going to be judged.
1: I mean, I think she's onto something, but I like... Again, this is me just overthinking, but like going on a hike, like if I don't know this person, what if he pushes me off the mountain?
5: See, Serena, why you think that way?
4: A man can find a way to kill you no matter what you do.
5: True.
1: But I do think like a date for coffee, like that could actually work. And this was a few months ago, but I had went to breakfast with a friend and there was this table next to me and they were on a first date. Like you could tell like they were getting to know each other and just like, I don't know. I was like, dang, like, I feel like there's no pressure because you just like meet them and then you're like, okay, like I'm going home now. Or
0: you go along with your day.
1: Yes.
5: Serena, if your husband at the time was dating you, and he wanted to take you to Starbucks for a coffee, you would not fly with that if that was a first date. You would want a dinner. You want to be wine and dine.
1: The first place he took me, we had to be like patted down.
5: What, you guys go to prison?
0: Prison.
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0: AI, I think, can be super dope when you use it for, I don't know, like cool things. Like things that actually help you, not to just like make pictures of Santa Claus. And Rudolph.
1: People need to stop making their flyers on ChatGPT.
0: I agree.
4: Yes.
0: Every flyer looks the same now on ChatGPT.
1: And the person doesn't look like you.
0: The darkest, most brutal truths in psychology, according to ChatGPT.
5: Oh,
0: I'm sharing with you next.
5: I would want to stay in the car for this one.
0: Good. 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
1: Are you smarter than Nicasio? Let's play the game. Ooh. What's your name, bro?
3: This is Gerald.
1: Gerald. That was the name of one of my mom's first boyfriends after she left my dad.
4: Oh, wow.
2: Wow.
4: Childhood trauma.
1: All right, good to talk to you again,
2: Gerald.
1: Let it
2: go.
1: Hope you've been good. We're going to play the game. It's easy. Nicasio will give you a question. Yeah. Multiple choice answers. You're going to knock this out, man.
5: Which celebrity earned a black belt in Brazilian Jiu-Jitsu as an adult, starting his training when he was nearly 30 years old? Is it A, Joe Rogan, B, Dwayne The Rock Johnson, or C, Jackie Chan?
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1: Not The Rock. He was a wrestler.
3: We'll go Joe Rogan.
1: And that's it.
4: Yeah.
1: Congratulations. Congratulations, brother. We're going to get you hooked up, man.
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0: highs and lows and peaks and valleys and how they got through negative times. And they're just fun combos, man. Not too long, about half an hour. It's a vibe. So if you want to stream that, Tino Cochino is anyone listening. I got a dating podcast that I am super excited about because it's not positive dating. It's literally the worst dating horror stories that you have ever heard of in your life. Yeah. Things that when you hear it, you're like, wow, how is this the dating pool in 2026? And this week, we're talking about something cool. Basically, the 40 different dating options that aren't offensive. Because I'm trying to help 40? Y'all out, man. Uh-huh. Yeah, there's 40.
1: Well, that's a lot.
0: Breaking down the whole list. So that's really cool. If you want to stream it, that's called Laugh and Love. Again, wherever you stream your favorite podcast. And then lastly, this show that we do. It's a daily podcast that drops. Mm-hmm. And it's literally just everything that we talk about, mm-hmm. everything that you hear on the radio, but in a condensed form for you to take for your listening pleasure, whatever. Right.
1: No music.
0: I feel like when I talk about these, I sound like an infomercial. Jump in, guys. Give me something. You're a part of The Daily Show.
2: Well, a lot of listeners actually reach out and they'll tell me that they listen to The Daily Show. Like, oh, like I just caught up. And then they'll tell us about, like, I don't know, something that happened like from like a few weeks ago. But I mean, that's so cool,
1: yeah,
2: though.
1: Yeah, you can get the whole show in about 28, 30 minutes. So you don't have to sit through the music, commercials, that kind of stuff. I was going to say,
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0: 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Celebrity gossip is coming up next on Tino Cochino Radio. And today we're talking about what?
2: Dr. Dre is getting dragged online all because of his thoughts on AI in music.
0: Ooh. All right. We'll see what he had to say about it next.

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0: Celebrity gossip, man. People love it. So do we. But we do our own version. It's called Tea Time, where we spill the tea. Mm-hmm. And today we're spilling the tea on who and what, Serena?
1: So Dr. Dre, he is confirming that he's using AI to make music. And he said, I think the only people that see it as a threat are the people who are having trouble creating. And so a lot of people were upset by this. And they're like, oh, when's the last time Dre's made a beat that you've actually liked?
2: Oh, or, oh, you know,
1: yeah. So, I mean,
2: it has been a long time since he's put out music. I'll give that person that.
0: But what's that got to do with AI?
2: He needs a
1: job. I see it both ways because I don't love that AI is going to start, you know, like being in music. But also, it's such a big thing that you have to at least try to learn it and adapt to it.
0: I don't think people, not everyone, understands actual artificial intelligence. People are just thinking it's going to be fake singers and robots. He might not be using it like that. He might be telling the AI machine, hey, give me an 808 here, and then I want 2 cents here, and then da-da-da-da-da.
2: Yeah. Mm-hmm.
0: That is
3: shortcuts,
0: also
3: basically
0: artificial intelligence. It's about learning how to make it work for you. Mm-hmm. The only people that will be affected are the singers and stuff like that. Like, obviously, sorry for you. They're, like, I don't know what to tell you on that. But even, like, on the back end, there's companies that are making it possible so you know if it's an AI creation now. Mm-hmm. Like once the song plays, it'll say this is
1: AI
0: or AI assisted or whatever. But I don't think it's bad to a certain extent. It's just about what you use it for. You can use it in your day-to-day and make it helpful. If you have a workout plan you want to do and you go to your chat and you're like, hey, this is what I look like now. Upload a picture of yourself. Uh-huh. Where can I get my results? How can I get to these results within 6 months? And it'll map that whole thing out for
2: you. That's exactly what I do.
0: It's a win.
1: Ozempic. I've actually been using it like to give me a budget plan because I want to save money and pay off debt. So I've been using AI for that.
2: Why are people so mad at this? Like, because it's fake and all that stuff. It's like, man, we've been dealing with girls with fake boobs, fake lips, everything.
1: Oh, gosh.
3: I mean, you haven't.
0: He's not wrong.
2: And we're okay with it. I love it.
4: It's Tino Cucino Radio, baby.
0: I had one of those moments last week that was just kind of like pinching myself. Like, wow, this is real. One of my favorite shows when I was a kid growing up, it was on ABC. It was Hanging with Mr. Cooper.
3: Oh, yeah.
0: Legendary, man. I opened up for Mr. Cooper last Friday.
1: Dang.
0: And we had a cool conversation, man. I want to share with you next.

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0: One of my favorite shows when I was a kid was Hanging with Mr. Cooper, starring Mark Curry. It was great, man. It was the first show that Raven Simone was on after Cosby Show. Omar Gooding was on it. I mean, it was a great show. And it starred Mark Curry, legendary comedian. He came in. We did a full interview, which will drop in a day or so, and I can't wait for you guys to hear it. But we were just talking about a ton of different things, and he was telling me, you know, just his whole story. And I was telling him how I just got into comedy, and it's been about 2 years, and I'm loving it. And he's like, oh, so you're going to open tonight then, right? I was like, if you're serious.
2: I'm just calling you bluff.
0: I'm like, I will be there.
3: Let's see what you got.
0: And so I showed up, and we got there at the same time. It was the first time I've ever seen a comedian walk into the showroom and meet the audience before the show.
1: Oh, that's pretty cool.
0: Yeah. As people were coming in, he was just walking up. Hey, what's up, man? He was in flip-flops and shorts. And just walking up. Yo, what's up, man? Good to see y'all. Thanks for coming out. And people were like, what? It's you. And he's like, yeah, let's take a picture, man. What's up? And then when we went to the green room after, I was like, bro, I'd never seen that before. Someone go up before? He's like, yeah, because now they're with me. I got it before the show even started. I said, but they were with you before. He's like, yeah, but this guaranteed it. It was so good. He's so animated. It was so dope, bro. In the conversation, I didn't know. He opened up. He went on tour with Whitney Houston.
3: Wow.
0: Because artists back in the day used to do comedy and music before, like collabs.
2: Yeah.
0: He opened up for James Brown. He opened up for Richard Pryor.
3: Oh.
0: I mean, this man's been doing it for years. And when it was all said and done, he was just like, bro, he's like, anytime you want to do something or get some time, you let me know. It was just funny having a conversation after. And I'm like, man, Grammy would be tripping out. Like, yo, you're doing comedy and you're hanging with Mr. Cooper, literally. So it was dope, man. Shout out to Mark Curry. He actually has a Vegas residency that's going to kick off. He's going to, every time there's a Raiders home game, he'll be doing a show at the Orleans.
1: Okay.
0: So shout out to Mark Curry, man. This weekend, this Saturday, he's actually hosting the Michael Jackson birthday tribute show.
1: Oh, that's cool.
0: At the Orleans. Yeah, nice. Yeah. So it's going to be dope. Shout out to Mark Curry, man. He's killing it. There are apparently a ton of words that not just Serena, but all of us have been pronouncing wrong.
2: Mostly Serena.
0: We'll share them with you next.
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0: There are apparently a ton of words that you've just been pronouncing wrong your entire life.
2: Crazy.
1: Okay.
0: Let's start with G-I-V-E-N-C-H-Y. The brand is what a lot of people say. I mean, how do you say it?
1: I know I say it wrong. Givenchy. Is that what you said?
0: That's not it.
2: Givenchy.
3: I've never even heard of that brand.
0: I guess you're supposed to pronounce it with a Z, according to this. It's Z-H-E-E-V-O-N-S-H-E-E. Givenchy. Oh, you have Givenchy? What's 2 Chainz say on that one song? Givenchy. God bless him.
2: He said it like that.
0: Some of these, how are y'all saying these? IKEA. Oh, hold on. I've been saying it wrong?
2: Yeah.
0: This says it's IKEA. IKEA.
2: IKEA.
1: IKEA. Oh,
4: and maybe in Sweden.
0: If I walk in and they say, hi, welcome to IKEA, I'm not going to say something different.
4: You should correct me.
0: No, it's actually IKEA.
1: IKEA sounds better.
0: You know what's funny? I'm going to learn this one right now. I've wanted to order one. This is stupid. This just shows how we're all insecure, though. I've wanted to order one of these for years, and I've never ordered it because I never wanted to pronounce it wrong.
1: Oh, God.
0: And I'm now learning today.
4: ChatGPT.
0: A-C-A-I. It's acai.
2: Oh, acai. Oh,
0: I never acai. Knew if it was a cable, a kaya.
1: I feel like people know what you're talking about, though. They're like, yeah, I got you.
0: I know, but I don't want that. No, yeah. They always look so good and delicious.
1: They
0: and
1: do.
4: Freshly good. It's like eating ice cream.
0: Oh, but healthy. God. We'll close it on this one. This actually annoys me. We had a personal experience with this. Amber Rose came by the station, and one of her favorite champagnes is this one. Mm. Moet. Right?
2: She cracked you up.
0: But when she came in, and the interview was like, here you go, Amber. We got you a bottle of Moet. She went, oh, you mean Moet?
4: You would think that's Amber.
0: Like, whatever. Do you know how much I paid for this bottle, and you want to correct me?
4: Well, what is it?
0: No, on here, this says Moet.
4: Oh, all
0: right. But the little dots over the E, I think, or why you're supposed to say Moe.
1: I thought it was Moe.
2: Shut up, sir.
1: I like champagne.
0: You're a mimosa drinker. Yeah. You tell me, how do you say it?
1: I say well, I don't drink that one.
4: She drinks the Kirkland brand.
2: Yeah, she drinks the something farms.
0: Apple cider, sparkling.
1: Kirkland's cheap.

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0: So there's this kid that's been bullying another kid because of the clothes that he wears. And the mother of the bully actually scolded her son and taught this boy a lesson.
2: Y'all go to school together?
3: Yeah.
2: At school?
3: He was bullying me.
2: What did he say, baby?
3: He talking about my clothes and saying how dirty my clothes is, knowing how dirty my clothes are.
2: And I'm a single parent. I do the best I can, you know. There's no reason for him to be bullying my child. And I don't raise him to be that way. But we come from the struggle. He know that. I come from the struggle. So you don't ever pick at nobody. I done told you about that. So what you gonna do since you want to bully him and talk about his shoes? Take off his shoes and give them $300 Jordans I brought. Take them off.
3: Mm-hmm.
2: I don't take them off and give them to him right now. I'm not playing. Give them to him. Now take off your shoes, baby. Take off your shoes and give them now. Give them now. It don't matter. You don't know what this baby been through. You don't pick at nobody. Give them shoes. We come from the projects, from being homeless to Section 8, all that. And now we done finally got something. You don't pick at people. And you ever tell them sorry.
3: Song.
2: And you better mean it.
4: Give that woman a statue.
0: Yes. I love that, man. Wow. Yes. I love that. I love that mom. There's so many parents, dude, that will be like, my kid wouldn't do it. My kid would not say it. No, that's not my kid.
5: For sure.
0: Any kid out there going through it, man, I feel for you. Just know that it does get better.
4: Yeah.
0: But shout out to the parents out there that hold their kids accountable when they act like little pieces of
5: Oh, my God.
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0: So this week on my Is Anyone Listening podcast, I sit down with comedian Ari Spears, who is a legend. Yep. We talked about a lot, including his clips just going crazy viral. They're always crowd work clips. And I feel like crowd work is one of them debatable things right now in comedy, because some people are like, yo, if you can do it, then you're extremely talented. And some people are like, ah, it's the laziest form of comedy because you're not actually writing material. You're just relying on the crowd to hopefully give you something. Yep. This was Ari's take on it.
2: The argument sometimes, or the debate, is do those comics that do crowd work, do they really have material? But my material is tough too.
0: Yeah.
2: So I already got your attention off the material. So me giving you the crowd work is just like dessert. That's not the main entree. You know what I mean? If you could go to a restaurant, eat the main meal, and go, no, I'm good on the dessert. But I'm giving you the dessert too.
0: You're like you're giving the Olive Garden mints.
2: There you go.
0: No matter or not, they're on the table.
2: Yeah. You know what I mean? So, yeah. I take pride in going, please don't think that all I do is crowd work.
0: Really cool combo, top to bottom. So, if you love streaming podcasts, this is a good one, man. It's only about half an hour or two, not too long. Wherever you stream your favorite podcast, just search for Tino Cochino. Is Anyone Listening? Apparently, there is a specific time, I guess, you need to wake up in order to be happier.
3: Mm-hmm.
0: People who wake up before this time tend to be happier. The time will be shared with you next.
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0: Baltimore's number one hit music station is Z 104.3. Not sure what time you wake up, but people that get up before 7 a.m. tend to be happier and healthier.
1: Oh, wow.
0: This is a new study online. I mean, there's so many studies all the time, and it's always online, so you never know if it's really real or not. Yeah, anyway, just post it. But it says studies have found that early risers report higher levels of positive emotions like satisfaction and lower instances of depression and anxiety. And this may be attributed to increased exposure to morning light, which helps regulate rhythms and boosts mood-enhancing hormones like serotonin. I saw something today that said if you wake up and do 30 push-ups, you will have a better, like, productive day. I tried that today.
2: And how many
0: I wanted to crash my car into a wall.
1: After 30 push-ups?
0: I felt so tired and depleted after just 30, and I was like, oh, the day just started. What do I feel like that?
1: Could have done them from your knees.
0: I didn't like it, but I mean, the logic behind it, I guess, makes sense. You wake your body up.
1: It wakes you up, yeah. To me, whenever I wake up, like, on the weekends, like, if I wake up at 4, I really woke up at 7 because I always forwarded 3 hours.
0: Why? Because of the one video you saw from Steve Harvey, the one time that just changed your whole life?
1: Yes. Because, yes.
0: If you grow your mustache like Steve Harvey, I'll take you serious.
1: I can't grow it that dark. Like, red starts to come in.
0: It does, which is so weird. Where's the red come from?
1: From my mom's, my Mexican side.
2: Are you Scottish? Part Scottish?
1: I'm like, whatever Canelo has got going on, that's what I have a little part of in me.
2: Definitely not.
0: You said Scottish and I thought of Irish. I have a stupid joke I'll share with you that a friend told me the other day. You ready? All right, so there's these guys and they're backpacking through Ireland. And is that Scottish?
2: No, it's a different country.
0: Oh, it's okay. Hey, oh, that's Irish.
2: They're
0: Irish.
2: Each other. It's okay. Keep going.
0: Whatever. Same thing.
2: It's an ish.
0: They're backpacking around Ireland. They're backpacking around Ireland and they go to this pub.
2: Okay.
0: And there's this guy just sitting there drinking. And they're like, everything okay? You look kind of down, man. He's like, I built this pub with my own two hands. But do you think they call me Jeff the Pub Builder? And they're like, why? No, I guess not. He's like, you see that barn out there? I built that barn with my own two hands. Do you think they call me Jeff the Barn Builder? No, but you f*** one goat. He's a goat f***er.
1: Oh, yeah.
2: I'm sick of Nicasio a little bit.
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1: Baltimore weather.
4: It'll be mostly sunny today. Might see a few clouds, high of 83.
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1: Here's Rose with three things you need to know.
2: Everything you need to know for Tuesday. What's up, Rose?
3: Maryland health officials are dealing with a measles outbreak in three counties. The Maryland Department of Health declared the outbreaks in St. Mary's, Cecil, and Carroll counties yesterday. 14 new cases of the illness have been reported, though health officials say there have been no widespread community transmissions or exposures. The state is working with local health departments to monitor the outbreaks and encourage vaccination. Baltimore County school buses are being barred from the Warren Road Bridge because of safety concerns. The 103-year-old bridge has deteriorated over the years and buses will be rerouted. The bridge remains open to other traffic, but its future is uncertain. And Maryland is one of the hardest working states in the country, according to a new Wallet Hub report. The state ranked 14th overall, with Maryland having the second longest average commute in the nation. It ranks 26th for average work week hours and 25th for employment rates. South Dakota actually topped the list. I'm Rose. Those are the three things you need to know for your day on Z104.3.
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2: 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Bella is here on the phone and the text 855-591-1035. We got trips to Vegas. 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We got money with Shelley. 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And lots more. It's all coming up on The Fred Show. It's Tuesday. Thanks for having us on the radio, the iHeart app, YouTube, Facebook, TikTok, Instagram, Twitch, all the places, live all morning. 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Good morning.

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9: Baltimore traffic.
8: Good morning. There's stop and go on the outer loop between 795 and Liberty Road. 895 southbound is stop and go between Lombard Street and the Harbor Tunnel. The outer loop is slow between Liberty Road and Baltimore National Pike. And the outer loop is slow also between Bel Air Road and Cromwell Bridge Road. There's also heavy traffic on 70 eastbound between Marriottsville Road and Columbia Pike. Other than that, traffic is moving pretty well. I'm Rose, and that's your traffic on Z104.3.
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18: Baltimore weather.
9: It'll be mostly sunny today. Might see a few clouds, high of 83.
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1: Here's Rose with three things you need to know.
2: Everything you need to know for Tuesday. What's up, Rose?
3: Baltimore police responded to a disturbance involving a large group of students at the Rotunda in the Hamden neighborhood. The incident occurred in the afternoon. Two students on scooters were involved in separate accidents, one crashing into a window and the other hitting a vehicle. Police also broke up a fight between several female students. The property owner requested that police escort everyone out of the area, and the crowd was dispersed without further incident. An explosion at a home in Cape St. Clair is being called accidental. Investigators say the homeowner accidentally cut a propane line while working on his HVAC system. The gas built up inside the house and then ignited when he used a metal grinder. One woman was killed and the homeowner remains hospitalized in serious condition. And the Orioles helped Baltimore students celebrate the first day of school yesterday. The team joined back to school festivities at Harlem Park Elementary Middle School, helping welcome students as they begin the new school year. In 2024, the Orioles adopted Harlem Park, which has seen academic progress. The celebration included a DJ, a hype squad, firefighters, the Oriole bird, all cheering on students and parents. I'm Rose. Those are the three things you need to know for your day on Z104.3.
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3: Stop and go on the outer loop between 795 and Liberty Road. 895 southbound is stop and go between Lombard Street and the Harbor Tunnel. Inner loop is slow between Reisterstown Road and Greenspring Avenue. Outer loop is slow between Liberty Road and Baltimore National Pike. Also between Bel Air Road and Cromwell Bridge Road. 70 eastbound is slow between Baltimore National Pike and Columbia Pike. 95 northbound, there's construction that has a left lane closed between 24 and 543. I'm Rose, and that's your traffic.
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30: It'll be mostly sunny today. Might see a few clouds, high of 83.
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0: that nobody mentioned, but I'm getting a bunch of texts about it, are going back and talking to relatives who are no longer with us. If I could go back 10 years, then I would have, with the knowledge I have now, then I would have a whole bunch of questions and things I'd want to know that I was too immature to ask from people who are no longer here for me to ask those questions. Because youth is wasted on the young. So you're young and you're like, you don't know enough. I feel bad about the things about my grandfather I don't know or that we never talked about, but I didn't know to ask them. Or my other grandfather who was like a war hero. I didn't know, he didn't want to talk about it, and I didn't have enough context of history to ask him those questions. Now I wish I could, but I can't.
1: Yeah.
0: So that I would do. But yeah, as far as like, and I would move with more confidence in a lot of different ways.
1: That's
0: but then
1: neat.
0: I'd come right back to this moment. So that's it. Yeah, that's how I do. Let's do Stay or Go next. We'll debate some relationship drama blogs. 7:50 with Showbiz Shelley in the Showdown. And we'll get you to Mexico. Secrets, Mirabelle, with six pools, Jason.
2: Ooh, all
0: and,
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0: Ocean. We'll hook you up next.
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12: Baltimore traffic. There's stop and go traffic on the outer loop between Bel Air Road and Perrin Parkway. 895 southbound is stop and go between Pulaski Highway and the Harbor Tunnel. There's some police activity on Harford Road at Bonaparte Ave. Inner loop is slow between Security Boulevard and the JFX. The outer loop is slow between Perrin Parkway and Providence Road and also between 795 and Baltimore National Pike. 70 eastbound is slow between Baltimore National Pike and Columbia Pike. And 95 southbound is slow between 895 and the Fort McHenry Tunnel. I'm Rose and that's your traffic.
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8: It'll be mostly sunny today. Might see a few clouds, high of 83.
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And just announced Chris Brown and Usher are back October 17th at M&T Bank Stadium. 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It's at Z104.3. 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
1: Here's Rose with three things you need to know.
2: Everything you need to know for Tuesday. What's up, Rose?
3: Maryland health officials are dealing with a measles outbreak in three counties. The Maryland Department of Health declared the outbreaks in St. Mary's, Cecil, and Carroll counties yesterday. 14 new cases of the illness have been reported, though health officials say there have been no widespread community transmissions or exposures. The state is working with local health departments to monitor the outbreaks and encourage vaccination. Baltimore County school buses are being barred from the Warren Road Bridge because of safety concerns. The 103-year-old bridge has deteriorated over the years, and buses will be rerouted. The bridge remains open to other traffic, but its future is uncertain. And Maryland is one of the hardest working states in the country, according to a new Wallet Hub report. The state ranked 14th overall, with Maryland having the second longest average commute in the nation. It ranks 26th for average work week hours and 25th for employment rate. South Dakota actually topped the list. I'm Rose. Those are the three things you need to know for your day on Z104.3.
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1: Baltimore traffic.
3: There's stop and go traffic on the outer loop between Bel Air Road and Perrin Parkway. 895 southbound is stop and go between Pulaski Highway and the Harbor Tunnel. There's some police activity on Harford Road at Bonaparte Ave. Inner loop is slow between Security Boulevard and the JFX. The outer loop is slow between Perrin Parkway and Providence Road, and also between 795 and Baltimore National Pike. 70 eastbound is slow between Baltimore National Pike and Columbia Pike. And 95 southbound is slow between 895 and the Fort McHenry Tunnel. I'm Rose, and that's your traffic.
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3: It'll be mostly sunny today. Might see a few clouds, high of 83.
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1: 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In this scenario, Jason, A, spoke inappropriately.
2: 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B, did nothing wrong.
1: Morning, everybody. It's Tuesday, August 25th. The Fred Show is here. Hi, Caleb.
4: Hello.
1: Hello, Jason. Hi Paulina. Hey. Hi, Kiki.
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1: Showbiz 750 in the showdown in about 20 minutes. In about 15, got the keyword to get you to Secrets Mirabel Cancun. 7-day all expenses paid. Stay or go is next. We'll debate some relationship drama after Zara Larsson. Back in 3 minutes. It's the Fred Show, and we're commercial free the next 40 minutes. No commercials. Glad you're here.

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2: Good morning!
3: Shelly.
2: Good morning. Hey, what's up? Good morning.
1: Okay, hi. Teresa is here to take you on for $750. Hi, Teresa. Good morning.
4: Good morning.
1: Teresa, give me a fun fact about you.
4: I've had 2 babies in the last 2 years. 5 years, I'm sorry.
1: Whoa. Two babies in 2 years. You're a busy lady.
4: Yes.
1: I got to do the math on that. So 9 months, you're supposed to wait, what, 2 months?
2: Sure.
1: Ish.
4: Yeah.
1: And then you got right back to it. Oh, boy.
2: Yeah.
1: Oh, Teresa.
4: Yeah, I'm tired.
1: Yeah, I bet you, I bet you are. And you could probably use the 750, 1,206 wins all time. Only 82 losses, and Shelly has won 12 straight. 5 questions. Let's go, guys.
2: Okay, good luck.
1: All right. With all due respect, Shelly, get the heck out. Offset a sound booth, poof, she goes. Teresa, for you, question number one. Which singer and former boy bander did Don Toliver bring out in Miami over the weekend?
4: Oh, my imaginary baby daddy, Justin Timberlake.
1: It sounds like you got a baby daddy, okay? Spider-Man, Brand New Day, was number one at the box office for the 4th straight week. Who plays Spider-Man in the movies?
4: Tom Holland.
1: Which royal couple is reportedly moving back to the UK after relocating to the United States in 2020?
4: Meghan Markle and Harry.
1: Yeah, that's fine. Yeah, that's fine. Jessica Simpson confirmed a documentary about her life is coming to Netflix. Is she older or younger than her sister Ashley?
4: She's older.
1: And a sequel to the classic rom-com How to Lose a Guy in 10 Days is in the works. Name one of the 2 stars from the original.
4: Matthew McConaughey.
1: We're going to have a tie in our hands today, I think. But let's see what happens. Bring Shelly back.
2: How did
1: she got a 5.
2: No, girl.
1: Yes, girl. Yeah. She out here raising babies, having babies, making babies, and then getting 5. Fives. Which singer and former boy bander did Don Toliver bring out in Miami over the weekend?
2: Justin Timberlake.
1: Ooh, girl! We were just going to be paying out just like that. Spider-Man, Brand New Day, was number one at the box office for the 4th straight week. Who plays Spider-Man in the movies?
2: Tom Holland.
1: Yeah, which royal couple is reportedly moving back to the UK after relocating to the United States in 2020?
2: Prince Harry and Meghan Markle.
1: Yeah, Jessica Simpson confirmed a documentary about her life is coming to Netflix. Is she older or younger than her sister Ashley?
2: She is older.
1: She is older. And a sequel to the classic rom-com How to Lose a Guy in 10 Days is in the works. Name one of the 2 stars from the original.
2: Kate Hudson.
1: Or Matthew McConaughey. That's correct. That's a 5. That's a tie. Teresa, I don't know. You got to get some child care or something and come back tomorrow and play again for $800. All right?
4: All right.
1: Stay right there. Have a good day. Nice job, guys. So, yes, it's $800. We're stalled out at 12 straight, and we get a tiebreaker tomorrow morning on the program, all right?
2: I'll be back on the program, I guess, then.
1: Yeah, if you wouldn't mind coming back for the program tomorrow, that would be incredible.
2: I'll be here for the program.
1: Come back for the program. Thank you, Shelly.
2: Thank you.
1: We'll see you on the program tomorrow. Bye. Waiting by the phone. Why did somebody get ghosted? We'll do that next. Fun fact, and DJ Neurotic will be here, the throwback dance party, because the guy's working on his honeymoon. The guy is mixing on his honeymoon. I don't know what he's doing while he's mixing, but he's doing it, and that is coming up. Sit here.
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12: Baltimore traffic.
11: There's stop-and-go traffic on the outer loop between Bel Air Road and Paring Parkway. 895 southbound is stop-and-go between Pulaski Highway and the Harbor Tunnel. There's some police activity on Harford Road at Bonaparte Ave. Inner loop is slow between Security Boulevard and the JFX. The outer loop is slow between Paring Parkway and Providence Road, and also between 795 and Baltimore National Pike. 70 eastbound is slow between Baltimore National Pike and Columbia Pike. And 95 southbound is slow between 895 and the Fort McHenry Tunnel. I'm Rose, and that's your traffic.
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11: It'll be mostly sunny today. Might see a few clouds, high of 83.
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1: Here's Rose with three things you need to know.
2: Everything you need to know for Tuesday. What's up, Rose?
3: Baltimore police responded to a disturbance involving a large group of students at the Rotunda in the Hamden neighborhood. The incident occurred in the afternoon. Two students on scooters were involved in separate accidents, one crashing into a window and the other hitting a vehicle. Police also broke up a fight between several female students. The property owner requested that police escort everyone out of the area, and the crowd was dispersed without further incident. An explosion at a home in Cape St. Clair is being called accidental. Investigators say the homeowner accidentally cut a propane line while working on his HVAC system. The gas built up inside the house and then ignited when he used a metal grinder. One woman was killed and the homeowner remains hospitalized in serious condition. And the Orioles helped Baltimore students celebrate the first day of school yesterday. The team joined back-to-school festivities at Harlem Park Elementary Middle School, helping welcome students as they begin the new school year. In 2024, the Orioles adopted Harlem Park, which has seen academic progress. The celebration included a DJ, a hype squad, firefighters, the Oriole bird, all cheering on students and parents. I'm Rose. Those are the three things you need to know for your day on Z104.3.
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2: Like, I'm at a point in my life where I don't, if there's any chance that leaving the house is a dangerous activity, if there's any chance that we might find ourselves banging on the door of a 24-hour Dunkin' that's not open, if we're finding ourselves in a position where the public bathroom is going to be a mandatory experience, yeah, then I probably am not leaving the house. That's where I'm at in my life.
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2: 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Hello, Paulina.
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2: Showbiz and Bella are here waiting by the phone in just a second. Why did somebody get ghosted? We'll investigate the throwback dance party with DJ and Erotic, little mini version every day. And then, of course, the big one on Friday, the Friday throwback dance party, the OG. That is coming up. Fun fact on the way this hour as well. And if you missed the keyword for our trip to Mexico, Secrets Mirabel, Cancun, we got it on the podcast. So you can go in there, you can cheat, you can listen to it. We give it to you each morning, 7:30 Central, 8:30 Eastern, and then you leave us a talkback message wherever you're listening, and you can enter as many times as you want every day with the different keyword, and the more times you enter, the better chance you have to win the trip to Cancun.
11: Got it.
2: Yeah, did I get it right, Jason?
9: You got it.
2: You seem very satisfied.
9: Uh-huh. You did that.
2: The Cancun. The Bears of Chicago. I mean, I know these are like targeted ads regionally or whatever, and I think they're also like, I think they take clothing and then they just like, it's like a generic picture and then they just stick the logo of whatever city you're on, wherever you are. Like if I were in DC, it would be the Commanders. If I were in Charlotte, it would be the Panthers, whatever. The same item. Today, and I posted this to my IG on my story, Fred on Air. Today I see lingerie, Chicago Bears lingerie, and it's just underwear with a bear right on the front. Now, I'm sure if I had been, would it be, Major Tutty if I were in D.C. on the underwear? Would it be the Panther Man?
4: Where can I get them?
3: Right, send me the link.
2: Well, you know what? It should be Sir Purr on the underwear. It's, you know.
4: I certainly do.
2: I'm going to tell you, this is like not funny, like underwear that has, you know, your team all over it. Like, haha, funny. This is like normal underwear. And then right in the front middle is the logo of your favorite team. I have to tell you, if it were date night and we're out and we have a nice dinner, you know, we go to a nice dinner, a nice bottle of wine, you know, maybe we come back, you know, it's time for fun time and the clothes come off and I'm faced with a Cincinnati Bengal image in my face when I'm about to, you know, do what I gotta do, I might not be able to take you seriously. Honestly, like if you got a Browns helmet on, you know,
10: that is a real targeted ad.
2: That's what,
10: like, very. Like that only came up on your algorithm. I am concerned. But why are they trying to sell you panties?
2: Well, I don't, with a bear on
3: right,
2: them.
3: NFL panties. He's always trying to overthink women's underwear.
10: Yeah.
2: But I would laugh though. Like I would start laughing, which is not the time.
3: If that was your team, and like, what if it wasn't team where you lived, and she did it as a little surprise?
2: It would be a surprise, all right.
3: You'd laugh.
2: And again, but this is like regular white underwear with a logo. It's not, again, like, it's not like the logo's all over it and you're like, haha, that's funny. Like maybe you wear it on Sunday or, you know, whatever. Like, I don't know. This is like, it's supposed to be underwear I'm supposed to take seriously.
3: Forward Duffield?
2: But with I don't know. I think it's too much. And I've had a few women I know like DM me from looking at it going, I'm a fan. I'm not that big of a fan. I would laugh. And that's not a good time to be laughing. Waiting by the

commercials now. That's fine. Whatever. If you're listening and you're at work, I don't care at this point. Hi, Kathy. Hi, Tracy. Morning, everybody. DJ Neurotic. It's at DJ N-U-R-O-T-I-C on all of the socials. We do a little mini version of the Throwback Dance Party every day on the Fred Show on the Fun Factory.

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0: Baltimore traffic.
1: There's an accident involving a motorcycle on BW Parkway southbound after 100. Traffic is crawling from 195. Traffic is also crawling on 32 eastbound between 3 and 97. Construction has a right lane closed on the outer loop between Liberty Road and Baltimore National Pike. There's an accident on 83 southbound between Mount Carmel Road and Belfast Road. There's an accident that's been moved to the right shoulder on Jones Falls Expressway southbound before Falls Road. And an accident's blocking three lanes on 95 northbound after Washington Boulevard. I'm Rose, and that's your traffic.
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1: 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Might see a few clouds, high of 83.
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0: Interrobang. You ever heard of an Interrobang? You know what that is?
1: Oh, why are you smiling?
0: I just, real thing.
1: I'm scared.
0: So it's a kind of punctuation that was invented by an American advertising executive named Martin K. Spector. He proposed it in 1962. It's a question mark and an exclamation point within the question mark. So it's for the sentence where you might be simultaneously asking a question and exclaiming. So like, you did what? Question, but with an exclamation point. I think it's brilliant. I don't know why it's not more commonly used. But I had to look at it on the computer really carefully because I'm like, what? But it's a question mark. Because you know how the question mark has the little thing at the bottom. And then the line goes through the question. It's called an interrobang. Which is kind of a cool name.
2: Yeah.
0: You know, I like an interrobang. An interrobang. <That's cool. laughs> It's like when you ask people a lot of questions before you hook up with them. An interrobang. It's
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0: It's the Fred Show. Thank you so much for having us on today. We love you. We appreciate you. The iHeart app is where to go if you missed anything from today's show. Stay or go, waiting by the phone. 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
11: Baltimore traffic. There's an accident involving a motorcycle on BW Parkway southbound after 100. Traffic is crawling from 195. Traffic is also crawling on 32 eastbound between 3 and 97. Construction has a right lane closed on the outer loop between Liberty Road and Baltimore National Pike. There's an accident on 83 southbound between Mount Carmel Road and Belfast Road. There's an accident that's been moved to the right shoulder on Jones Falls Expressway southbound before Falls Road. And an accident's blocking three lanes on 95 northbound after Washington Boulevard. I'm and that's your traffic.
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4: Baltimore weather.
11: It'll be mostly sunny today. Might see a few clouds, high of 83.
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104.3. Sterling Point, have you heard about it? It's on Prime Video. Officially coming back season two. It's a hit series that's been renewed just 15 days after its premiere. That is fast. It follows Annie, if you haven't seen it, her twin brother Connor, and their newly discovered sister Romana, quickly becoming a number one global debut. Season two should have a lot to get through. Anyway, people are talking about it. It's on Amazon Prime.

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1: So Daisy's on the phone. Her niece's goldfish died on her watch.
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1: There's no getting out of that, Daisy. What can we do about it?
2: No, she might be able to get out of it.
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0: 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Daisy, you say your niece entrusted you with goldfish sitting and the goldfish passed away on your watch. How tragic. How long were you watching the goldfish?
1: Well, it's only been a couple of days.
0: How did you tell your niece?
1: Well, that's why I was calling. I haven't told them. I don't know if I should call my sister and make her have this death talk with her daughter.
2: Why can't you just replace the goldfish, guys?
0: Yeah, can you find an orange, another orange one?
2: I mean, you go to Petco. They're all there.
1: Right. Like, she won't know the difference, will she?
2: I doubt it.
0: Look, Daisy, I don't know. I believe in telling the truth. You need to be honest about it. But this is a real bad. It's not pretty. I mean, I know I have a niece. I know how much she loves everything and how heartbroken she would be.
2: You're honest, but then you say, look, I also bought you a new one, or take her to the store and she can pick out a new goldfish, and it's like a whole new situation.
0: Get her a tortoise. Tortoises live to be 100.
2: Oh, that will outlive all of us.
0: Gerbils. Don't do a gerbil. They don't live long. But tortoises, they live a long time. Daisy, this is on you. We cannot save you from this. There's a lot of crises we can save, but this is on you. Good luck.
1: Thanks.
2: She's like, thanks for nothing.
0: I would not want to tell. Well, I would not want to tell my niece.
2: No.
0: But I have to be honest.
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2: Up to the biggest one today, Ariana Grande, who played, let's see, the fourth of her London residency shows last night with four to come. Hate That I Made You Love Me, number one.

Well, Jessica Simpson letting the cameras back in her life more than 20 years after that show. Remember? Newlyweds, Nick and Jessica? That was big. Netflix announced an untitled Jessica Simpson documentary for 2027, promising an intimate look at the highs and lows of her life, her career from pop stardom to building her billion-dollar fashion brand. Jess also shared the news with fans, posting on IG, saying it's time to open a new chapter. I will watch.

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Baker with Showbiz Shelley in the showdown for 800 bucks on the show tomorrow morning. 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

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Right now, though, Ariana Grande, this is Petal.

You read about the 49ers owner who was busted for hiring a prostitute, or trying to. It was a sting operation. It's C-104.3. He was supposed to pay $140. Like, that's all he's affording? A millionaire, billionaire, I don't know. Like, the millionaires really are the cheapest people.

0: 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My name is Liz Bethany. I was with my best friend, and she was like going through old things and something she had from an ex. It was this old calendar that he made her in high school, and it was so funny. And she's about to throw it out. And I'm like, absolutely not. I want to look back on this. This is the funniest thing, and I want to bring it up for years to come. So I took it. I'm going to put it into my memory hoarding box. But what have you kept?
1: When I was at boot camp, I had received letters from my ex-boyfriend, and I still have them.
0: Do you ever go back and read them?
1: I actually did just a couple weeks ago.
0: Ooh, okay. Were you emotional?
1: Yeah, it's been almost 7 years.
0: 7 years is a long time. You might not ever get over that.
1: I know, right?
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driver that all of a sudden is bombarded by police officers. 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

0: You're back in a new grind. It's C-104-3. My name is Liz Bethany. You said you're back to school after a few years off.
1: 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I'm a special education teacher.
0: Ooh, girl. 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

Yeah, I feel like we're all super sad from the news that we got earlier today. Of course, the queen of all music, not even just the queen of country, the queen of all music, Dolly Parton passed away today at the age of 80. 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

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My name is EJ. Shout out to Ariana Grande. I saw pictures of her from over the weekend. She's out about living her best life. And you know what? I can't be mad at that, y'all. Z104.3.

Hey, Teddy Swims, Mr. Know-It-All on Z104.3. My name is EJ. Anybody else low-key will be at work and thinking to yourself, man, why is my work day just so long today? And I literally just got here not even an hour ago. I'm struggling. 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

Tiebreaker with Showbiz Shelly in the showdown for 800 bucks in the show tomorrow morning. We've got trips to Vegas for our iHeartRadio Music Festival. 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

Hey, Olivia and Drop Dead on Z104.3. My name is EJ, rocking out commercial free. I cannot wait to see her when I fly out to LA this weekend to go to the Daisy Chains Field Festival. And you know that none of the performances are going to overlap. And I feel like more festivals need to do that.

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0: 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My name is EJ. What you got popping on a Tuesday afternoon?
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0: Got your Taylor. 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
1: 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Eating healthy never tasted so good.
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8: Well, sunny for the rest of your Tuesday afternoon with temperatures staying in the 80s. Tonight, mostly clear and lows in the 60s. Wednesday, mostly sunny with temperatures again in the 80s. Thursday, we got showers and thunderstorms possible with highs in the 80s. I'm Dre Johnson with weather.
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Ariana Grande, Hate That I Made You Love Me on Z104.3. My name is EJ. Is it ever okay to tell your friend how you feel about their partner? 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

Tiebreaker with Showbiz Shelly in the showdown for $800 on the show tomorrow morning. We've got trips to Vegas for our iHeartRadio Music Festival just added to Smashing Pumpkins, Sierra, and Stella. 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
11: Well, sunny for the rest of your Tuesday afternoon with temperatures staying in the 80s. Tonight, mostly clear and lows in the 60s. Wednesday, mostly sunny with temperatures again in the 80s. Thursday, we got showers and thunderstorms possible with highs in the 80s. I'm Dre Johnson with weather.
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0: 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Is it ever okay to tell a friend how you feel about their partner?
1: Absolutely.
2: Why is that?
1: Because you are looking out for the best interest of your friend. And if you don't be honest to them and snap them into reality, then who else will?
2: But here's the thing. I know a lot of people that will get mad if you tell them the truth about something that their partner is doing or something that you see in their partner. Don't you think?
1: Hey, the truth hurts, honey. But at the end of the day, they will realize that you have their best interest at hand.

Yeah, let me tell you, it takes a special someone to sing a song like that and just to be that vulnerable, man. Shout out to my guy, Somber, Z1043. 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

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You got EJ and for Magic Mike Klein. 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
9: Well, sunny for the rest of your Tuesday afternoon with temperatures staying in the 80s. Tonight, mostly clear and lows in the 60s. Wednesday, mostly sunny with temperatures again in the 80s. Thursday, we got showers and thunderstorms possible with highs in the 80s. I'm Dre Johnson with weather.
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My name is EJ, about to get up out of here. If you want to say what up on a gram, hit me. I'll follow you back at It Is Me EJ. It Is Me EJ. Be safe. Have a great rest of your afternoon. 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